0: 99.5.
1: I'm Paul Stevens. Memorial Day 2026, Americans remember fellow Americans who died serving the country. Joint Chiefs Chairman General Dan Kane at Arlington National Cemetery.
2: For 250 years, the men and women of America's armed forces have always been willing to sacrifice for something greater than themselves.
1: President Trump earlier today laying a wreath at the Tomb of the Unknown Soldier. The threat of that toxic chemical tank explosion in Southern California is now pretty much over.
3: The crack that formed in the tank relieved much of the pressure that had been building up, eliminating the risk of a boiling liquid expanding vapor explosion, or BLEVI. They also say that the temperature is down inside of the tank. Even though a crack formed, fire officials say that air samples show there are currently no chemicals leaking into the atmosphere.
1: And that's Fox's Max Gordon. 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
1: Tonight turns partly cloudy late, with lows in the upper 50s. Tuesday stays warm and mostly sunny, with highs again in the mid-80s. By Tuesday night, we'll bring in a slight chance for showers and thunderstorms, with lows in the upper 50s. Wednesday looks a little more unsettled, with partly sunny skies and a chance for showers and thunderstorms. Highs will be in the lower 80s, with rain chances around 40%. News and weather anytime online at OLRED995.com.
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4: Fox News, I'm Tom Graham. President Trump calling for a stronger deal as the U.S. and Iran continue talks to end the war. He took to Truth Social today to once again demand Tehran turn over any enriched uranium.
5: In exchange, Iran would get sanction relief, a gradual easing of the U.S. blockade, and broader economic normalization. Iran's President Masoud Pezeshkian says any negotiation will not compromise the country's dignity and pride.
4: Fox's Jeff Paul, U.S. military says its forces conducted so-called self-defense strikes in southern Iran today. Earlier, President Trump attending a Memorial Day ceremony.
6: Before we hail the founding, we honor the fallen. Before we celebrate the triumph, we pay the tribute. Before we crown the victory, we count the cost.
4: Speaking at Arlington National Cemetery, specifically mentioning 13 Americans lost during the conflict with Iran, America's listening to Fox News.
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The Old Red 99.5 staff has the day off, fulfilling their favorite Memorial Day tradition, spilling barbecue sauce on their pants. 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

0: The Ole Red Crew has the weekend off to celebrate. So I got a crazy mix of music for you all weekend long, with more coming up next.
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0: Here's your weather. Tonight turns partly cloudy late, with lows in the upper 50s. Tuesday stays warm and mostly sunny, with highs again in the mid-80s. By Tuesday night, we'll bring in a slight chance for showers and thunderstorms, with lows in the upper 50s. Wednesday looks a little more unsettled, with partly sunny skies and a chance for showers and thunderstorms. Highs will be in the lower 80s, with rain chances around 40%. News and weather anytime online at OLRED995.com.
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1: On Paul Stevens, U.S. Central Command promising the U.S. will use its troops while using restraint after another round of attacks on Iran.
2: Targets included missile launch sites and Iranian boats attempting to lay mines. The U.S. military also struck a surface-to-air missile site in Bandar Abbas that was targeting U.S. warplanes.
1: And that's Fox's Mike Emanuel in D.C. The threat of a big toxic chemical tank exploding in Southern California now over.
3: The crack that formed in the tank relieved much of the pressure that had been building up, eliminating the risk of a boiling liquid expanding vapor explosion, or BLEVI. They also say that the temperature is down inside of the tank. Even though a crack formed, fire officials say that air samples show there are currently no chemicals leaking into the atmosphere.
1: And that's Fox's Max Gordon. 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
1: Now, here's your weather.
2: Tonight turns partly cloudy late, with lows in the upper 50s. Tuesday stays warm and mostly sunny, with highs again in the mid-80s. By Tuesday night, we'll bring in a slight chance for showers and thunderstorms, with lows in the upper 50s. Wednesday looks a little more unsettled, with partly sunny skies and a chance for showers and thunderstorms. Highs will be in the lower 80s, with rain chances around 40%. News and weather anytime online at OLRED995.com.
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0: Ole Red 99.5 is throwing the rule book in the lake this weekend. Country? Yep. Rock? Absolutely. Pop? Toss it in. Oldies? Bring 'em. 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

0: 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I was programmed for country music, but this weekend they let me eat a whole playlist out of the junk drawer. Ol' Red's Wacky Mix is on. 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
1: Now, here's your weather.
2: Tonight turns partly cloudy late, with lows in the upper 50s. Tuesday stays warm and mostly sunny, with highs again in the mid-80s. By Tuesday night, we'll bring in a slight chance for showers and thunderstorms, with lows in the upper 50s. Wednesday looks a little more unsettled, with partly sunny skies and a chance for showers and thunderstorms. Highs will be in the lower 80s, with rain chances around 40%. News and weather anytime online at OLRED995.com.
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0: 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It's like a family reunion playlist, but without Uncle Dave fighting the Bluetooth speaker. 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
3: News. I'm Sue Guzman. The U.S. military says it carried out self-defense strikes in Iran, including missile launch sites and boats that were placing mines. This comes as President Donald Trump said on social media that negotiations were proceeding nicely for a peace deal with Iran. The president laying a wreath at the Tomb of the Unknown Soldier at Arlington National Cemetery on this Memorial Day.
4: In 250 years, America's heroes have saved more lives, freed more captives, accomplished more good and spread more hope than any other people at any time in the history of the world.
3: And emergency officials in Southern California lifting an evacuation order for some of the tens of thousands of people who live near a damaged tank containing a hazardous chemical that leaked over the weekend. America's listening to Fox News.
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11: It ain't the whiskey that gets me.
0: Two headliners, one night of wall to wall country. 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

0: 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You know, having Monday off is a great opportunity to hate Tuesday. 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

0: Now, here's your weather. Tonight turns partly cloudy late, with lows in the upper 50s. Tuesday stays warm and mostly sunny, with highs again in the mid-80s. By Tuesday night, we'll bring in a slight chance for showers and thunderstorms, with lows in the upper 50s. Wednesday looks a little more unsettled, with partly sunny skies and a chance for showers and thunderstorms. Highs will be in the lower 80s, with rain chances around 40%. News and weather anytime online at OLRED995.com.
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0: 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Islands in the stream. That is what we are. We meet in the
1: middle. 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
2: Fox News, I'm Ted Linder. The Pentagon targeting southern Iran on Monday. Fox's Mike Emanuel with more.
3: U.S. forces conducted self-defense strikes in southern Iran to protect troops from threats posed by Iranian forces. That's according to U.S. Central Command. Targets included missile launch sites and Iranian boats attempting to lay mines. The U.S. military also struck a surface-to-air missile site in Bandar Abbas that was targeting U.S. warplanes.
2: President Trump is also standing by his demand that Iran never be allowed to have a nuclear weapon. The New York Knicks are headed to the NBA Finals for the first time since 1999 as they knocked off the Cleveland Cavaliers and completed a four-game sweep in Cleveland Monday night. Final score in Game 4, 130-93. And Houston Astros right-hander Tatsuya Imai and two relievers combined on a no-hitter and a 9-0 victory in Arlington over the Texas Rangers. 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
3: Fox News, I'm Sue Guzman. The U.S. military says it carried out self-defense strikes in Iran, including a missile launch sites and boats that were placing mines. Speaking to reporters, Secretary of State Mark Rubio says talks between the U.S. and Iran are still ongoing.
4: Like anything with something like this, it's going to take a couple days to settle on, even down to the disagreements over a word. Sentence. So we'll have to work through that. If there's going to be a deal, we're going to have to work through that. But this is, it's either going to be a good deal or there isn't going to be one.
3: Jazz great tenor saxophonist Sonny Rollins has died. A spokesman for Rollins said he passed away at his home Monday in Woodstock, New York. Rollins, known for his improvisational skills, playing with many jazz icons, including Miles Davis, The Loneliest Monk, and John Coltrane. Rollins was 95. 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
1: 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Fox News, I'm Ted Linder. Jazz saxophonist Sonny Rollins, who played alongside Miles Davis, John Coltrane, and others, has died. Rollins, releasing more than 60 albums over his multi-decade career, and was awarded the National Medal of the Arts in 2010. He was 95 years old. The Pentagon targeting southern Iran on Monday.
2: U.S. forces conducted self-defense strikes in southern Iran to protect troops from threats posed by Iranian forces. That's according to U.S. Central Command. Targets included missile launch sites and Iranian boats attempting to lay mines. The U.S. military also struck a surface-to-air missile site in Bandar Abbas that was targeting U.S. warplanes.
1: Fox's Mike Emanuel. The New York Knicks headed to the NBA Finals for the first time since 1999 as they knocked off the Cleveland Cavaliers and completed a four-game sweep in Cleveland in the Eastern Conference Finals 130-93. 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
1: Fox News, I'm Sue Guzman. Tensions heating up once again between North and South Korea. The South Korea military says North Korea launched multiple close-range ballistic missiles toward the sea Tuesday. This is the first time North Korea has admitted launching cluster munition warhead systems near South Korea since April. U.S. military says it carried out self-defense strikes in Iran, including on missile launch sites and boats that were placing mines. Speaking to reporters, Secretary of State Marco Rubio said the talks between the U.S. and Iran are still ongoing.
2: Like anything with something like this, it was going to take a couple days to settle on, even down to the disagreements over a word, sentence. So we'll have to work through that. If there's going to be a deal, we're going to have to work through that. But this is, it's either going to be a good deal or there isn't going to be one.
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high atop a 749-foot tower in the middle of a cattle pasture outside of Harbine. Authorized by the federal government to inform. Authorized by George Strait to entertain. 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
1: Fox News, I'm Ted Lindner. Jazz saxophonist Sonny Rollins, who played alongside Miles Davis, John Coltrane, and others, has died. Rollins, releasing more than 60 albums over his multi-decade career, was awarded the National Medal of the Arts in 2010. Sonny Rollins was 95. The New York Knicks are headed to the NBA Finals for the first time since 1999 as they knocked off the Cleveland Cavaliers and completed a four-game sweep in Cleveland in the Eastern Conference Finals on Monday night, 130-93. And the Pentagon targeting southern Iran on Monday.
2: U.S. forces conducted self-defense strikes in southern Iran to protect troops from threats posed by Iranian forces. That's according to U.S. Central Command. Targets included missile launch sites and Iranian boats attempting to lay mines. The U.S. military also struck a surface-to-air missile site in
1: Fox's Mike Emanuel. 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
3: Saturday, August 15th, the Jefferson County Speedway turns into a full-throttle country time machine on the Prowitz exterior stage. It's not just a concert. It's a double headliner knockout. Texas brings the Platinum 90 sing-alongs that still crank like it's 1994.
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And a good two for Tuesday morning to you. This is Ron here at Ole Red 99.5, going to be with you until 6 a.m. Hope you enjoyed your Memorial Day weekend. That was Lainey Wilson with Things a Man Ought to Know. Here she is again, this time with Somewhere Over Laredo.

0: Lee Bryce here on Ol' Rad 99.5. Don't forget that on Saturday, August 15th, Little Texas and Jake Worthington will be playing at our Last Call for Summer concert at the Jefferson County Speedway. 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
1: Now, here's your weather.
2: Going to be sunny today with a high in the mid-80s. Tonight, partly cloudy with a slight chance of showers and thunderstorms after midnight. Lows in the upper 50s. Wednesday, partly sunny with a 40% chance of showers and thunderstorms. Highs in the mid-80s. Wednesday night, mostly cloudy with a 40% chance of showers and thunderstorms. Lows in the upper 50s. And for your Thursday, mostly cloudy with a 60% chance of showers and thunderstorms. Highs around 80.
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0: 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Pre-game tonight and tomorrow night is at 6 o'clock, and first pitch both nights is at 6:40. Again, those games can be heard over on 1310 AM KGMT. Coming up, we've got a Casey Donahue Band twofer, along with Morgan Wallen and more as part of Continuous Country right here on Ole Red.
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1: Fox News, I'm Sue Guzman. The U.S. launching new strikes now against southern Iran, calling them self-defense.
2: Targets included missile launch sites and Iranian boats attempting to lay mines. The U.S. military also struck a surface-to-air missile site in Bandar Abbas that was targeting U.S. warplanes.
1: Fox's Mike Emanuel. This is Peace Talks Continue in Qatar. Officials have now lifted mandatory evacuation order for thousands now that the threat of a toxic chemical tank explosion in Southern California is over.
3: The crack that formed in the tank relieved much of the pressure that had been building up, eliminating the risk of a boiling liquid expanding vapor explosion, or BLEVI. They also say that the temperature is down inside of the tank. Even though a crack formed, fire officials say that air samples show there are currently no chemicals leaking into the atmosphere.
1: Fox's Max Gordon. 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
6: And a good Tuesday morning to all the farmers out there. It's time for On the Farm at 5 with Ron. Hope you all enjoyed your Memorial Day weekend. 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
7: Hello, I'm Kellen Havikin with the latest ag headlines on Brownfield. The technical service manager with FMC says he's expecting increased pest pressure for soybeans this year. Bruce Stewart tells Brownfield.
8: So those are usually the ones that are hit the hardest and pest populations build up in there. As you know, as generations have one generation after the other and then other crops kind of dwindle by, then they go into the green soybean fields. So I think
7: with the U.S. cattle herd still at historically low levels, the industry continues to look for signs of meaningful expansion. Lance Honig, chair of USDA's National Agricultural Statistics Service, says the July cattle inventory report should provide a clearer picture.
9: We're going to hear directly from the producers there as well in terms of what their inventory levels look like. Can't imagine that it's going to get any less interesting to see what these reports look like, especially until we finally do make that turn.
7: I'm Kellen Havikin for Brownfield.
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18: Risk management matters, especially in uncertain times. I'm John Perkins with a Brownfield Market Update. When it comes to short stature corn, it all started with Stein. For decades, they've been focused on unique hybrids to deliver top yields. Stein invented short stature corn, then they perfected it. Stein has yield. Garrett Toy from Ag Trader Talk tells Brownfield risk management is important in these uncertain, volatile markets.
19: Oh, yeah. No, at this point, we're already, we've had opportunity to sell $5 corn. So we're already, I think, from our marketing, our farmer marketing advisory, we're 30% sold on new crop. But, we did some put spreads today, protecting downside. 10 cents can get you on a put spread to the top end of your crop insurance max coverage. So there's things that you can do out of here, obviously, that, can protect your downside. Case in point, we do have this inflationary buying that's helped support us to get here. In fact, the swap dealer's length in corn, there's only been three other years where it's been this large, and that's 2007, 2008, which 2008, we all know what happened with the housing crisis, and then 2010. So we don't see that kind of investment in soybeans or wheat, but it's noticeable in corn. And obviously, corn has its demand underlings as well. I do think that seasonally, you know, we've got new crop sales on both corn and soybeans, just because, you know, $12 beans, $5 corn, you don't look a gift horse in the mouth. You know, you've got to make some sales here, especially as the calendar clicks forward.
18: U.S. commodity markets and financials are closed Monday in observance of Memorial Day. We are online at brownfieldagnews.com. You can also find us on Facebook and YouTube. Megan Grebner will have more after this brief break.
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25: Economist says new trading limits for cattle futures could bring additional volatility to the markets. Josh Maples with Mississippi State University Extension says the changes go into place June 1st.
26: It absolutely does allow for bigger daily price swings, and it can lead to some larger margin requirements because the risk there. So it's something traders are going to have to adapt to.
25: He tells Brownfield there will be opportunities.
26: I don't want to say this is all negative. Plenty of pluses we can point to. One, it allows prices to go up, you know, if that's what you're hoping for. You know, if you're long, it allows prices to go up more on limit up days.
25: He says he does expect additional price discovery with the increased limits.
26: Say a new report came out or some new geopolitical thing has happened, something that traders think should move markets up or down more than the limit allows, or the previous limit allows. These expanded limits will allow those markets to absorb that information more quickly.
25: I'm Megan Grebner for Brownfield.
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27: An early summer feel for most over the next couple of days. Organized rains to the south. They'll develop on the plains and spread into parts of the Corn Belt over the next couple of days. Good Tuesday morning, everyone. It's agriculture meteorologist Greg Soldier. We're back in with our ag weather today right here on Brownfield Ag News. And some of that summertime and summer-like heat playing out yesterday on the holiday. Hopefully you treated it kindly and it did the same to you with outdoor chores, livestock duties, and a little downtime for the cookout and ceremonies to boot on Memorial Day. But on this Tuesday, afternoon temperatures once again, as they were yesterday, climbing into the low to mid-90s along in west of the Red River into the northern and central Plain States areas. Hottest of some of those readings under the developing Hot Ridge and Omega Block across the Dakotas for the day today. Meanwhile, a little more temperate over sections of the southern plains and Dixie coming off last week's heat wave weather pattern with a myriad of disturbances, a startling frontal boundary, and a couple of upper air features making its way from west to east out of the southwestern states, out of the southern plains and southeast. And as a result, a general increase in rain, shower, thunderstorm activity noted. Even some localized downpours and flash flooding yesterday into parts of Mississippi and Georgia. Some of the Cotton Belt country, the worst of drought seen from the southern mid-Atlantic region in through Georgia and the Florida Panhandle. So some relief in store over the next several days down there at a wide and expansive range of 1 to 3, some spots 3 to 6 inches, all the way into the Carolinas, south to the Gulf Coast, and back into parts of eastern and southern Texas. Meanwhile, northern extent of that rain shield, if you will, and frontal boundary will begin to lift northward in conjunction with a southerly branch to the jet stream. That'll increase rain shower and thunderstorm activity over the next couple of days as far north as Kansas, more so into Missouri. Don't need any more rainfall there, as well as the I-70-64 corridor southward towards the Ohio across the far southern Corn Belt. Another branch of the upper air wind configuration making its way into the Pacific Northwest, northern and central divide to pick up on shower and thunderstorm activity there. There'll be plenty of hail reports coming out of Idaho, Montana, parts of the northern and central divide and northern Great Basin, not to mention maybe an inch or two worth of rainfall. Watch for the specter of flash flooding there going on over the next couple, and even a bit of rain into parts of southern California. Meanwhile, some scattered showers and thunderstorms will get going over the northern and central plains and a spread to the south and east in conjunction with another branch to the jet stream buckling on southward. That will deliver a push of some cooler, drier air and an easing of temperatures at least over sections of the far western Corn Belt, more so from the Great Lakes region on southward. Little, if any, organized moisture anticipated coming off some of the scattered showers of the past couple of days into parts of the Great Lakes region, upper Mississippi Valley. Keep an eye on increasing dryness and drought concerns there over the next few weeks. We'll keep you posted. I'm Greg Soldier with your Ag Weather Today.
1: Hey, what's wrong?
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1: In healthcare, no 2 days are the same. 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
2: Hello, everyone. I'm Cindy Young with Brownfield, and this is my 2 Cents. Leadership in rural communities doesn't always start in a boardroom. Sometimes it starts in a barn or a tractor cab or a 4-H meeting. For young farmers, opportunities to lead are everywhere right now, if you are willing to step into them. Agriculture needs voices at the local, state, and national level who get what it means to balance weather, markets, input costs, and the daily realities of growing food. Groups like FFA, 4-H, county farm bureaus, and cattlemen's associations are still some of the best training grounds for future leaders. They teach more than public speaking or policy. They teach how to listen, how to work through disagreement, and how to represent something bigger than yourself. Sometimes it means showing up early, volunteering for the committee no one else wants, or speaking up at a meeting even when your voice shakes a little. There are also new opportunities emerging through technology, social media, and ag advocacy networks. Young farmers are connecting directly with consumers, telling their story in real time and helping bridge the gap between farm and table. Rural communities need that energy. They need young people who aren't afraid to ask questions, challenge assumptions, and carry forward the traditions that built them while also shaping what comes next. Leadership in agriculture isn't about age or title. It's about stepping up when your community needs you and being willing to grow right alongside the work. I'm Cindy Young with Brownfield. That's my 2 cents.
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1: Severe weather season is upon us, and Oil Red 99.5 is ready. When storms turn dangerous, we're in the Farm Bureau Financial Severe Weather Center with the latest updates for southeast Nebraska and north central Kansas. Count on Oil Red 99.5 for severe weather coverage. When severe weather strikes, we strike first. Here's your morning livestock report.
7: A flawed plan to lower retail prices for beef. Good morning, I'm Megan Grebner with the Brownfield Livestock Market Update. The Trump administration appears to have tabled its announced executive order that would temporarily reduce tariff rate quotas on beef exporting nations in an effort to lower retail prices for beef in the U.S. David Anderson, an ag economist at Texas A&M University, says the plan was flawed.
8: We're already importing record amounts of beef, all-time record amounts of beef. The majority of what we import are lean beef trimmings to go into ground beef because everybody likes a good hamburger or cheeseburger. Because we're already importing so much, you know, we're only looking to, you know, we have the amount of hamburger people are going to buy or beef that people are going to buy. I guess where I'm headed with this is, you know, I think we have to just kind of question just how much more of lean beef trimmings is the market really looking for, even though we have record high prices. I mean, we've got the market signal already bringing in that beef. You know, directionally, yeah, you relax the tariff, you reduce the tariff, it reduces prices, we import more, and

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1: Going to be sunny today with a high in the mid-80s. Tonight, partly cloudy with a slight chance of showers and thunderstorms after midnight. Lows in the upper 50s. Wednesday, partly sunny with a 40% chance of showers and thunderstorms. Highs in the mid-80s. Wednesday night, mostly cloudy with a 40% chance of showers and thunderstorms. Lows in the upper 50s. And for your Thursday, mostly cloudy with a 60% chance of showers and thunderstorms. Highs around 80.
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4: Fox News, I'm CJ Papa. U.S. military bases in the Middle East are no longer safe. That's straight from the Iran supreme leader. It comes following strikes by American forces.
5: U.S. Central Command giving an update. Spokesman Timothy Hawkins saying, quote, U.S. forces conducted self-defense strikes in southern Iran today to protect our troops from threats posed by Iranian forces. Targets included missile launch sites and Iranian boats attempting to emplace mines.
4: Fox's Carly Shimkus reporting. This taking place while President Trump is still trying to strike a peace deal with Iran. Voters will head to the polls this morning in Texas to choose a Republican candidate for U.S. Senator. Incumbent John Cornyn hopes voters send him to November where he could possibly win a fifth term, while Texas Attorney General Ken Paxton is endorsed by President Trump. The winner faces Democrat James Tallarico in November. 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
15: Good morning. It's a Tuesday after a 3-day weekend. I'll try not to say it's Monday too many times today, but man, it's always a struggle bus when that happens. I love it. The flags are still out at the courthouse. I know they take them down later on today. By the way, if you'd like to volunteer for that, they're always looking for volunteers. I think they start around 10 a.m. taking those down. They could use your help. Double shot of Terry Clark getting things started this morning. 62 degrees from Old Red.
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0: Double shot of Terry Clark there on today's Best Country, Old Red 99.5. It's a two for Tuesday. Memorial Day gas prices hit their highest level in years. Nothing like honoring a long weekend like taking out a small loan to drive to your cousin's lake house, right? Joey Chestnut, the big hot dog eater, will compete in the Nathan's Hot Dog Contest this year, even though he's serving probation after pleading guilty to misdemeanor battery. Guess Major League Eating says it doesn't affect his eligibility, which means competitive eating has a surprisingly flexible HR department. And a new study says bougie is America's most misspelled word, followed by favorite, through, and business. It also found that Florida struggles with the word school, which is kind of a punchline wearing a name tag, right? Comedian Dan Mintz, he's one of the voices in Bob's Burger, has a new special coming out, a comedy special on YouTube called Well-Rounded Entertainment. Here's a clip from The Tonight Show from last week.
1: Thank you. I grew up dirt poor. We were money rich, but we had very little dirt. I couldn't have asked for a better wife because it would have hurt my wife's feelings. My dad would come to all my Little League games and just scream obscenities at the umpire the whole time. Got so bad I had to quit being a Little League umpire. Carrot Top should either have green hair or be called Carrot Bottom. Word on the street is graffiti.
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1: Now, here's your weather.
2: Warm and sunny today, highs near 90. Winds be out of the south, 10 to 15 miles an hour. Tonight, mostly clear and mild, lows dropping into the upper 50s. For tomorrow, another warm one, mostly sunny, mid 80s. Thursday, kind of an unsettled day. We'll see mostly cloudy skies. We'll have a slight chance of morning rain Thursday, then a better chance in the afternoon. About 40% chance of rain. Highs stay in the mid-80s. Thursday night, still another 40% chance of showers. Overnight lows will dip down to the lower 60s. Friday.

0: Mostly cloudy, scattered showers, highs low 80s. The weekend, a few rain chances, otherwise mostly sunny for Saturday, Sunday, and Monday with highs near 80.
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1: Well, today is World Redhead Day. It's National Blueberry Cheesecake Day. It's National Cherry Dessert Day. Sally Ride Day, World Dracula Day, National Sorry Day. It's also National Paper Airplane Day. It's the one day HR can't stop me from testing aerodynamics during meetings. On this day, 1896, the Dow Jones Industrial Average was published for the first time. It started with just 12 companies. Today, it mostly measures how badly your retirement reacts to tweets. 1907, actor and dancing legend John Wayne was born. Before becoming a movie icon, he worked as a prop man and a football player. In 69, Apollo 10 returned safely to Earth after orbiting the moon. 1977, George Willing climbed the outside of the South Tower of the World Trade Center using homemade climbing gear. 48 years ago, 1978, the first legal casino in the eastern U.S. opened in Atlantic City. It was the Resorts Atlantic City, which still is in business today. 1998, the Supreme Court ruled that Ellis Island belongs mostly to New Jersey. New Yorkers took that personally for about 12 minutes before they were like, well, let's eat some pizza. On this day, 1926, Miles Davis was born, one of the greatest jazz musicians ever. He made trumpets sound cooler than electric guitars somehow. On this day in 1975,
2: like a Rhinestone Cowboy.
1: Rhinestone Cowboy was released by Glenn Campbell. Got the Billboard Song of the Year that year as well. 1977, rock sensations and serial marketers Kiss provide Marvel Comics with a vial of their blood used in the red ink of their upcoming comic book. I bet those bring a pretty penny these days. On this day, 1985, David Lee Roth quits Van Halen shortly after releasing the version of the Beach Boys' California Girls.
3: Well, these girls,
1: then David Lee Roth says, see you later. I'm going to have a solo career. In 1994, Michael Jackson and Lisa Marie Presley got married. What a strange couple that was. They decided to get divorced 20 months later, citing irreconcilable differences. 1996, firemen arrive at the burning home of Eric Clapton to find the guitarist running in and out of the home to save his guitar collection. The house is gutted with about $3 million in damage. 1999, Backstreet Boys album Millennium sells 1.13 million units in the first week, establishing a new SoundScan era record for sales in a single week. Happy birthday today to a couple of good ones. Hank Williams Jr. turned 77.

Birthdays today, Pam Grier, she's 77. John Wayne Bobbitt is 59. Lauryn Hill, 51. Brent Musburger, retired play-by-play guy, is 87. Stevie Nicks is celebrating her 78th birthday today. She's still out there rocking. Stevie Nicks, happy birthday to her. Also, if you're celebrating your birthday, as Phil would say, happy, happy birthday to you. And since it's Hank Jr.'s birthday today, how about a little Hank Jr. this morning? A double shot of Kenny Chesney on the way. We'll also check that weather forecast as well. Hang on.

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2: Now, here's your weather.
3: Mostly sunny and warm today. Highs upper 80s. Winds be out of the south 10 to 15 tonight. Clear and mild. Lows upper 50s tomorrow. More sunshine. Highs in the mid 80s. Thursday and Friday, both days bringing around a 40% chance of showers, maybe a thunderstorm. The weekend will stay near 80 with clouds and a few spotty shower chances.
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0: Kenny Chesney there on today's Best Country. Old Red 99.5 still trying not to say it's Monday today. It's a Tuesday. Long holiday weekend. Hope everyone had a great one. Randy and Nicole will join me here in a little bit. I saw that Hooters is trying to find the happy place between tacky and family friendly. They're going to start embracing a sporty beach theme. They're also trying to win back people who came for the food by fixing their sauce. Here's Hooters CEO Neil Kiefer talking about some of the upcoming changes for Hooters.
1: They had taken the Hooters girls' uniforms, over-sexualized it, I call it. The shorts almost turned into thongs. And frankly, that was never the intent of the brand. This was created in 1983 as an escape or an oasis. You know, it's a beach community. It's a beach-themed type of thing here in Clearwater. So that was very upsetting. And, of course, today on social media, when you see pictures of people wearing the uniform, it appropriately affects other markets and affected us. So we just wanted to rectify, to get the brand back to its roots. I call it a re-hooterization.
0: A re-hooterization. There you go. Plan your next family outing there. A double shot of Mark Chestnut now on Old Red 99.5. Fox News coming up.

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5: Jalosi, Iran's supreme leader, says U.S. military bases in the Middle East are no longer safe after CENTCOM said American forces carried out what it calls self-defense strikes on mine-laying boats in the Strait of Hormuz.
6: These were the first U.S. strikes that have targeted Iran since early May. A spokesperson for Iran's armed forces said any new aggression will be met with a far more severe response. The strikes come amid the backdrop of ongoing diplomatic efforts to reach an agreement between Iran and the United States.
5: Fox's Trey Yinks in Tel Aviv. Today, Texas Senate runoff pits four-term Senator John Cornyn against State Attorney General Ken Paxton.
7: Attorney General Paxton was the second-place finisher in the March vote, and last week he received President Donald Trump's endorsement, who had criticized Cornyn for dismissing Trump's 2024 comeback chances.
5: That's Fox's Alex Hogan. The winner faces Democratic nominee James Tallarico. 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
3: 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With the latest local and state headlines, let's head to the News Channel Nebraska newsroom. Well, yesterday, of course, Memorial Day, a day to remember those fallen soldiers that served America. Many programs were held across the area, including in Thayer County, where our own Tim Hackett was there.
8: With American flags billowing in the heavy wind, this year's Memorial Day celebration in Hebron began with a bang, with members of the Thayer County Veterans Service Office and VFW on hand to commemorate the occasion with their annual celebration. In previous years, the state of Nebraska has presented medals to any surviving veterans of World War II. This year, Thayer County presented that commendation to two local Korean War survivors. The keynote address was delivered by retired Army pastor Jose Flores. Sporting the uniform of the U.S. Coast Guard, Flores shared the story of another Coast Guardsman, Frank DeVita, who was responsible for shuttling American soldiers to the beaches of France on the brink of D-Day. Flores called him one example of a hero that this day is supposed to celebrate.
9: Today is a day to be grateful for those who gave their all. We remember the men and women who had made the supreme sacrifice for our country. It is my personal hope that we never breathe the air of freedom, claim the right to justice, and enjoy the privilege of play and worship without being grateful for their sacrifice.
8: Inside the Thayer County Courthouse was one of the centerpieces of this year's ceremony. Any of the letters, drawings, and artifacts that had been salvaged from a time capsule buried half a century ago. It had originally been interred outside the courthouse 50 years ago in May 1976 as part of the celebration of the United States Bicentennial. But when the committee decided to dig it up last month, they found more than 80% of the contents had been destroyed by water. They plan to learn from those mistakes when they bury another time capsule at the county's museum in August, to commemorate the 250th birthday of the United States.
3: Thank you, Tim. To Fall City now, where a lightning strike is being blamed for knocking out warning sirens in a southeast Nebraska community of Fall City. Emergency Management Director Brian Kirkendall told commissioners that there was a problem with sounding the sirens because of a power outage and because the electric generator at the courthouse was not operating. He said the outdoor warning sirens were running on a battery backup that was unable to achieve a subsequent sounding of the sirens. Meeting minutes say repair crews traveled that evening despite the weather. In other local news, a day in the life of a conservation officer can sure be different day in and day out, and that was on full display last week at a lake right here in southeast Nebraska. Game and Parks officers recovered a car from Pawnee Lake last week. The car was detected by sonar used by anglers. The vehicle was recovered and later deemed stolen back in 2023. One officer even posed with a large catfish that had made home inside the sunken vehicle. Game and Parks law enforcement is celebrating 125 years this year. To state news now, where an Omaha police officer is recovering at home after his cruiser was rear-ended by a drunk driver over the weekend. Investigators say Officer Jason Stinson was blocking a lane on I-80 near 13th Street because of a pothole when his vehicle was struck from behind. Authorities say the driver was traveling at least 65 miles an hour when the crash occurred. Stinson suffered 5 broken ribs in the crash. He was wearing his seatbelt at the time, which Omaha police credit likely saving his life. The driver was hospitalized with what were called serious but not life-threatening injuries. He will be booked once he is released. In other state news, Swift Beef Company in Grand Island has been ordered to pay $1.25 million in a civil penalty to the state of Nebraska. State accused the plant, also known as JBS, of violating environmental rules after wastewater and sludge were released into the state waters. Court records say a lagoon failure sent about 2 million gallons into a ditch connected to Wood River and Platte Rivers. The settlement money will support Hall County Schools. While two former Nebraska state officials are suing Jim Pillen and his administration, claiming lottery money meant for environmental projects was illegally used to help balance the state budget. The lawsuit points $13.5 million transfer this year for the Nebraska Environmental Trust, plus a $15 million transfer in 2015. The plaintiffs say voters intended those funds for conservation grants, not budget shortfall or property tax release. The case was filed in the Lancaster District Court. For more news, head to newschannelnebraska.com. I'm Trevor Steinmeier from the NCN Newsroom.
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11: Now, here's your weather.
3: Warm and sunny today, highs near 90. Winds be out of the south, 10 to 15 miles an hour. Tonight, mostly clear and mild, lows dropping into the upper 50s. For tomorrow, another warm one, mostly sunny, mid-80s. Thursday, kind of an unsettled day. We'll see mostly cloudy skies. We'll have a slight chance of morning rain Thursday, then a better chance in the afternoon. About a 40% chance of rain. Highs stay in the mid-80s. Thursday night, still another 40% chance of showers. Overnight lows will dip down to the lower 60s. Friday, mostly cloudy, scattered showers. Highs low 80s. The weekend, a few rain chances, otherwise mostly sunny for Saturday, Sunday, and Monday with highs near 80.
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3: Take a look at current conditions around Kansas and Nebraska. The capital city of Kansas, Topeka, 61. Marysville, sunny and 63. Washington, 62. Out to Nebraska in the panhandle, it's 57 with cloudy skies out there. Up north of us, cloudy skies in Norfolk, 64. Omaha at the airport, 64 and cloudy. Capital City at 63. Beatrice, 63. Hebron, 63 here. Partly cloudy, we'll
12: now?
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3: Headed to the phone now, standing by, Ray Hernandez at Zollner Ford. Good morning, sir.
10: Hey, good morning, Trevor. How are you this morning?
3: I'm not bad at all. It was a good weekend. Did you have a good weekend?
10: Yeah, busy weekend. It's time to get back to work, though. It's the end of the month.
3: Yeah, just trying to not call today Monday. That's my goal for the day. So.
10: Yeah, I was surprised by your call on Monday.
3: So, Ray, I know that at the end of the month, you always get ready to get a new set of rebates, but you still want to push those last-minute sales to get the, man, you got some pretty good deals going on right now people can take advantage of, right?
10: Yeah, you're absolutely right. We're still doing the employee pricing, and in addition to the employee pricing, which is just really a great deal in itself, there's some financing available with that. And on top of that, they have a promotion for all veterans, which is a little bit different than the rebates. We normally have this on Veterans Day and now Memorial Day, that all veterans, whether they're retired, whether they're active, but all veterans receive an additional $1,000 rebate. So good opportunity to take advantage of that to get some additional incentive on an already great deal to start with. And when we're doing that, we're trading for stuff. We've got a lot of stuff in there. We're trading for a really nice 2019 Tahoe with just right at 100,000 miles on it, I believe, and just in excellent condition. Very, very well taken care of. Good tires, good brakes, good everything. 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
3: All right. Thanks, sir. We'll talk to you on Thursday.
10: That'll be great. Thanks, Trevor. Bye.
3: Once again, that's Ray Hernandez, Zollner Ford in Beatrice.
12: Hey, girl, you know what you've been missing?

0: It is time for What's in T's Corner. Randy Bauer joins me in studio. Good morning, sir.
1: Good morning. Good morning. Nothing but good news today on this side.
0: Yeah.
1: Today is National Blueberry Cheesecake Day, and I love that stuff.
0: I do, and I found it weird that's also Cherry Dessert Day.
1: I saw that as well.
0: Can't figure out whether it's
1: which came
0: blueberry
1: first.
0: That's cherry.
1: Yeah. Oh, no.
0: For Neil Diamond, it's always cherry, right?
1: Baby.
0: Baby loves me, yes, yes, she does. Indeed, cherry, cherry.
1: Hmm?
0: Cherry, cherry.
1: Cherry, cherry.
0: Should we find out what's in T's Corner?
1: Oh, I didn't have my headphones on, and I thought maybe you came in a little tardy, and you just pulled the trigger on the
0: singers. I did, yeah, I did.
1: Okay, well, let's do it, yeah.
0: Well, I'm trying to get the AM back on the air.
1: I know, something's up
0: being
1: over
0: dumb.
1: There.
0: Being dumb.
1: All right.
0: On the lot, a 2026 Chevy Equinox all-wheel drive LT, only 15,000 miles on this thing. 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I saw a fight broke out among adults at a kindergarten graduation in Ohio.
1: Kindergarten graduation.
0: Yes,
1: huh?
0: It was the first time that toddlers put parents in timeout. Miley Cyrus got a Walk of Fame star.
1: Really?
0: Yeah.
1: Okay.
0: Billy Ray Cyrus wasn't at the event.
1: No.
0: No, but he did see it later that night while he swept the sidewalk.
1: Maybe he just passed out on the street. It's a new home.
0: Yeah. A scientist wrote an article complaining that Ryan Gosling improperly loaded a centrifuge in the movie Project Hail Mary.
1: That's it.
0: Yeah.
1: That's it.
0: The reason she had time to write the article... because nobody invites her to parties. Buzzkill Betty there.
1: Oh, my God. Don't invite her.
0: Kid Rock delivered a Memorial Day message from the Pentagon yesterday. He spoke in a hoodie and a chain because apparently the Pentagon looked at solemn national remembrance and said, you know what? We need more sunglasses.
1: God, you sigh.
0: Yeah. You don't even have to say anything. South Carolina Biker Festival. This is great. South Carolina Biker Festival had a human stampede that injured 19 people.
1: And it was just like a stampede because they don't really even know what got it started.
0: Yeah,
1: right?
0: Officials say no weapons involved, just panic crowds, and reportedly started after one person was just running.
1: Yeah, it was like, oh.
0: That's all it takes now. One guy jogs and suddenly 400 people think the funnel cake stand exploded, you know? That's America right there in 2026. Nobody knows what's happening, but everyone's overreacting.
1: And let's run with him.
0: Yeah.
1: Time to run.
0: LeBron James says he's still up in the air if he's going to retire or not.
1: He's up in the air.
0: If he does retire, what a career. 52,000 points, four NBA titles, and only one terrible remake of Space Jam. In Spain, the body of a missing 39-year-old man found inside a dinosaur statue.
1: Well, now that's pretty strange.

0: confiscate them.
1: Yeah.
0: And then for themselves.
1: Yeah.
0: All the few bottles that they're able to wrestle away from the pilot. So, you know, they're like, dibs. For toddlers, more time watching screens means less time reading.
2: Sure.
0: But for parents, more time their toddlers watch screens means less time to be a parent. That's
1: yeah.
0: That's the kicker.
2: There you go.
0: New science study that most science studies are most likely to be wrong among a widely read study. It's kind of crazy.
1: Yeah, okay. I think I got that.
0: That's a weird headline. Okay. Science studies are most likely to be wrong according to a widely read study.
1: Okay.
0: But based on that information, that might be wrong, too. It's so confusing.
1: Don't take that to the bank.
0: Yeah.
1: Huh?
0: Survey found that 64% of Americans think they're good at parallel parking. 64%.
1: 64.
0: Yeah. Yeah, the other 36 couldn't respond because they were getting estimates on their rear bumper.
1: They're still going forward and back and forward and back.
0: New York State is giving out robots to the elderly as companions now. Yeah.
1: Boy.
0: Yeah, each robot comes with a grandchild to help them figure the thing out.
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4: Now, here's your weather.
0: Sunny and warm today, highs upper 80s. Winds will run out of the south about 10 to 15 tonight. Clear and mild, lows upper 50s. Tomorrow brings more sunshine, high to the mid 80s. And clouds will build back up Wednesday night with overnight lows to around the mid 50s.
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7: 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It was once again an extremely messy couple of days due to weather, and if you were one of the fans that braved the elements at any of those game days over the last 5 days or so, good on you. But either way, it was once again a wholly successful weekend for Nebraska athletics. Softball run-ruled Oklahoma State to win their first ever Super Regional at home and advance to the Women's College World Series. And baseball, despite getting blasted in the Big Ten Tournament semifinal, was still awarded the honor of hosting an NCAA Regional of their own, just as their softball counterparts did 10 days ago. And that, of course, sets up another momentous and simply exciting week for fans of sports at this particular university. It's becoming a pattern this year where just about every team now has competed for something extremely significant.

0: And that will continue over the next week at the very least. And hey, I've actually got a lot of audio to play for you today, more so than usual, so I'm going to rely on other people's voices to do some of the heavy lifting. After a trio of tense wins in the regional round the previous week, Nebraska softball left no doubt in the Super Regional against Oklahoma State, and it was all keystoned, unsurprisingly, by Jordy Fromm.
1: The joy doesn't come from the outcomes on the field. That year that I was hurt was one of the most joyful years I've had, and that's just continued from there. When I transferred back home to Nebraska, obviously that happened right off the bat, and I can tell you that is the last thing that I was expecting. But if that didn't happen, I'm not sitting here today in my fifth year with this special team.
0: Nebraska begins its stay at the Women's College World Series in Oklahoma City with a matchup against Arkansas on Thursday. We'll have plenty more on that later this week. And despite getting smoked by Oregon over the weekend, Nebraska baseball was still selected as a host for a regional for the first time since 2013. Will Bolt said Sunday he had no doubt he'd see Nebraska's name among the hosts Monday, and that belief was rewarded. And belief is why Dylan Carey thinks this team can make some noise in the postseason.
2: I just think the faith in one another and our team and our culture. This team believes in what we can do, and what we can do is win this regional, go to Omaha and have an opportunity to play for a national championship.
0: The Lincoln Regional begins Friday against South Dakota State. And the Lawrence Regional begins Friday as well. Kansas was selected as a host institution this year too after winning the Big Ten tournament over the weekend. When Dan Fitzgerald was asked about his personal future, he responded by saying he's excited about the future of the Jayhawks.
3: There is no possible way that I could be more excited about the future of Kansas baseball. And when someone told me that I triggered an additional year, I mean, it's total joy. We love every second of being here, and so thankful for the extension last year.
0: Kansas has already announced plans to add more than 1,000 seats to their home field in advance of the regional this week, something their AD, my old colleague Travis Goff, said might become a permanent change. We'll save some deeper Royals talk for when I have some more time, but suffice to say, many people have some thoughts. After yesterday's series opening loss against the Yankees, it's rare that I have any audio from players to play for you, so here you go, closer Lucas Erceg after Monday's blown save.
4: I mean, you can call it bad luck, you can call it whatever you want, but we lost today, so this game's hard. I don't want to make it harder. Gonna try and absorb the last two and, you know, keep simplifying things, just trying to get ahead of guys, maybe make a better two-strike pitch to Volpe there, but yeah, tough game.
0: If you're a Royals fan, know that I know how it feels because the Yankees walked off my favorite team over the weekend, which is never ideal in more ways than one. We'll talk more about the Royals later this week. The reports are that Bailey Falter is expected to start the game tonight against New York. And we close, as always, with high school sports. Hope you joined us for at least part of this past week for our state track and field coverage here on Ole Red, or maybe watched some of it on News Channel Nebraska. Fun week, as always, covering that intense event, and a pretty solid week for some of our Southeast Nebraska athletes and teams, including a first-place finish in the Class B girls shot put for Crete's Ariana Huestingfeldt, and about a half dozen other top three finishes, including two second-place finishes from Freeman's Hayden Jansen and second-place relay finishes from teams from Wilbur Claytonia and Diller Odell. If you missed any of it, you can check out my story with all of the complete results, which is online now at newschannelnebraska.com. Coming up next in high school sports, track and field state championships in Kansas, plus in Nebraska, girls tennis, and boys golf. And we'll tell you about all of that the rest of this week right here on Ole Red 99.5. That'll do it for your Tuesday sports update. I'm Tim Hackett, and you're listening to Ole Red 99.5.
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10: Good morning.
9: We were talking just off the air. Man, it is a beautiful kind of, we'll call it summer morning. We're past the Memorial Day weekend. I think we can officially call it summer, even though the calendar doesn't say so, right?
10: You're in charge.
9: Okay. I know that you wanted to talk a little bit about land selling today.
10: Yes. Yeah, we've got, when you sell ground, a lot of times you'll think, well, there's just one way to do it. Actually, there are several ways, depending on what your objective is. You know, the first and simplest and most everybody knows, you put it on the market and you sell it to somebody. Somebody new buys it and takes ownership. There are other opportunities out there. You know, we've heard of 1031 exchanges to delay paying the capital gains tax. There's also one called a 721 UPREIT, which is where you park your property into a REIT and you own a part of it, but you also own other people's grounds too. And that chases away the old tax bug also. Or there's a DST, Delaware Statutory Trust. There's also just a straight REIT, or there's a partnership program. So there's seven or eight different ways. Oh, I forgot about Bluestem is one for pastures that you park your ground into that. You get partial payment for it, and you still own part of it and that and other pastures around. So it's kind of like the REITs where people will own a piece of a skyscraper in Chicago, another piece of a skyscraper in New York. They do that with farm ground too. And so there's several different options. So if you're thinking about selling or know somebody that's thinking about selling, might want to have a conversation to say, okay, what do we really want to do? What's our objective? And then there's a plan out there for just about anybody. And so it's really interesting. I didn't know these all existed until, you know, a while back. I knew some of them did, but there's just all these different opportunities for people when they think they want to sell ground. And if you're thinking about selling this fall or winter, now's a good time to start researching those things. So if you got questions, give me a call. I'll do my best to answer what those are. But there's different ways to sell ground in Nebraska.
9: All right. I know also, I think you have an auction going to happen this week, if I'm not mistaken. Is that right?
10: Yeah, we do. 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
9: All right. 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
9: 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The dog was adopted by the fire station, quickly became part of the crew, and the veteran received assistance with housing and medical needs.
12: Aww.
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9: 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The latest from George Burge now on Old Red.

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1: Now, here's your weather.
2: Mostly sunny and warm today. Highs upper 80s. Winds be out of the south, 10 to 15 tonight. Clear and mild. Lows upper 50s tomorrow. More sunshine, highs in the mid-80s. Thursday and Friday, both days bringing around a 40% chance of showers, maybe a thunderstorm. The weekend will stay near 80 with clouds and a few spotty shower chances.
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1: It's time to play the one Fairberry brand bacon bits.
2: Thought the song was over. I was just getting ready to go again.
3: No, it faked you out.
2: It's all right. That's all right.
3: It's Tuesday.
2: It is.
3: Feels like a Monday.
2: We need a contestant to play the $100 minute. 402-729-3383. Hello, what's your first name? Where are you calling from?
4: Fairberry.
2: You're from Fairberry.
4: Yes.
2: What's your first name?
4: Marcia.
2: Marcia. How are you, Marcia?
4: I'm pretty good. All How right. are you?
2: I'm doing well. We haven't heard from you in a while.
5: It's Marcia in the neighborhood for me.
2: Nice to hear you again.
4: Well, thank you.
2: All right. Well, good luck on your list today.
5: Marcia, I have 10 questions for you. Get them all right, and you guys get a $100 bill. Now, remember this, if you get stuck, just say pass. We can come back to it at the end of the game if there's time on the clock. Also, at the end of the game, if there's time on the clock, you can change an answer, and your clock won't start until Nicole finishes asking the first question. Those are the rules. Are you ready?
4: I think so.
3: Marcia from Fairberry, here's your first question. How many pieces of gum would you need to give 33 kids 2 pieces each?
4: 7, 15.
3: What credit card company?
4: Pass on that one.
3: Okay. What credit card company slogan was "Everywhere you want to be"?
4: Pass.
3: The dingo dog is native to what continent?
4: The what?
3: Dingo dog.
6: Australia.
3: If you win an EGOT, what does the G stand for?
4: Did you hit pass?
3: What actor played Kevin in the Home Alone movies?
6: Macaulay.
3: What is the capital of Nevada?
4: Pass.
3: Brooke Shields was married to what tennis superstar?
4: Okay. Pass.
5: Yeah, tough to hear. Tough time hearing. Sometimes that happens, and we knew it from the get-go, because I know you know that the answer to this one. How many pieces of gum would you need to give 33 kids 2 pieces each?
2: 66
5: there. 66, yeah. Visa. Yeah, I know, that's what I said. You probably couldn't hear. Visa is Everywhere You Want to Be. And EGOT stands for Grammy, Emmy, Grammar, Oscar, I don't know, Tony. So the G would be for a Grammy. What's a grammar?
2: No, it's a typo. It's EGOT stands for Emmy, Grammy, Oscar, Tony. The answer we were looking for was Grammy.
5: But we would have taken grammar.
2: Yeah, I
5: don't apparently. Know. Or grandma,
2: yeah.
5: Maybe. Capital of Nevada is Carson City. By the way, if you have any silver dollars, look and see if you have a little Carson City mint mark on it. It's a double C. It's worth a whole lot more than the other ones. But tough lifts, and it's tough when you can't hear.
2: Yeah, but thanks for playing. You do get a 1-pound bag of Fairberry brand bacon bits, and we'll play next time, all right?
4: All right.
1: It's a double shot.
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0: Financial Group extended weather outlook for Thursday. Going to bring some rain to the area. Cloudy skies, slight chance of rain in the morning, then a better chance, and maybe a thunderstorm in the afternoon. High stay in the mid-80s. 40% chance of rain Thursday and Thursday night. Friday, another 40% chance of scattered showers throughout the day. A weekend definitely not going to be totally rainy, but there is a chance for a few scattered showers. Otherwise, highs stay in the 80s for both Saturday and Sunday. Your NJN Financial Group of February extended weather outlook.
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0: Joe Nichols on today's Best Country. Old Red 99.5 reminder, no sale today at Fairbury Livestock. Our answer, the internet question of the day. What is your I can't believe this costs so much now item? I mean, there could be a lot of
1: this. There's so many.
2: Yeah. I went to trim my beard the other day, and I noticed I needed a new set of wall clippers.
0: Oh, yeah?
2: I wanted kind of a... And so I was going to buy a new pair of wall clippers, but before I did that, somebody suggested that maybe a little 3-in-1 oil, you know, on your clipper blades.
0: Oh, okay, yeah, yeah.
2: So I went to buy a can of 3-in-1 oil, and it was a little bitty can of 3-in-1 oil. It was like $17.
0: Jeez.
2: Yeah, that's the oil has gone up that much.
1: Wow.
0: Tariffs. Nicole?
1: Coffee beans, oil changes.
0: Yeah.
2: Boy, coffee, something else, isn't it?
1: Yeah.
2: Every time I want to fly, somebody has jacked the price up of airline tickets.
1: Yeah, airline tickets.
2: And they immediately go down as soon as I finally buy. Like, oh, did you hear? They went down.
0: off the text line, Derek says a can of pop. Amber says contacts, a box of contacts. Yeah, you're telling me. Off our Facebook page, vehicle, hot dogs. Connie says everything. Alan says Hein ketchup, Dairy Queen, a house, gas, hamburgers, canned soup, a small coffee pot, beef jerky, pizza lunchables now cost $2.17.
1: Oh,
2: something tells me this is the kind of guy that I wouldn't enjoy being around.
0: I'm going to go with concrete.
1: Oh, yeah.
0: It should cost that much.
1: It does.
0: It's like gravel and sand and cement and...
2: Where's that cement come from?
0: The cement factory.
2: I know, but what country do we get our cement from?
1: I get mine from a bag up at Larkin's.
0: Yeah, I don't know.
2: He used to come in on a ship, and I thought it was a Greek flag. That doesn't mean it came from Greece, but...
0: Really?
2: Mm-hmm.
0: I didn't know that.
2: Yeah.
0: Hmm.
2: And when they unloaded in bulk, boy, there's a dirty job.
1: You know what else is high? Scoop. Toothpaste. Toothpaste is expensive.
0: Yeah. You know who else is high?
2: Who?
1: John Denver?
0: Willie Nelson. Would have been nice to have some Willie there, yeah. But here's Travis Tritt instead. Good morning. Yes, sir.

0: so early.
1: I know. I got other plans. I got other plans coming up.
2: How come you got an ass on your hat? I get it.
1: It's a donkey.
2: It's an ass hat. Yeah. You are an ass hat.
1: It is. It's the winner's hat. This is a golf hat from Arizona. My golf team all had these hats, and we won.
2: It's a cute little donkey. I'll give you that.
1: Thank you. The other people had a piece of corn with a star. They were the corn stars.
0: Nice.
1: The losers.
2: Well, I can see. Okay. I can see why I wouldn't want to miss that golf trip.
0: Boy, no kidding.
1: Let's see.
2: Okay. Tweet of the day. You want to hear my tweet?
1: Yes.
2: My tweet is from Jessica Cunningham. How to be an adult. Have a bag of cords. Have a gift bag full of gift bags. Have a plastic bag full of plastic bags. Have bags under your eyes. How to be an adult.
1: Yeah.
0: I am such an adult.
2: Yeah, me too.
0: Mine's from Sweet Southern. I've decided my body is not a temple. It's a haunted house. It's slowly falling apart, makes weird noises, and contains the spirit of an old lady who's always mad at something.
2: I want to live with her.
1: This might be one of the best tweets I've ever read in my life. It says, Supreme Court is just like regular court, but with sour cream and diced tomatoes. You have to tell that one to Linda. A startup based in China launched a new wearable device for pets, claims to translate animal emotions into human speech.
0: Oh boy.
1: With 95% accuracy. That's what they claim. It hangs from your pet's collar, uses AI to study things like vocal patterns, behavior, and body language to figure out what you're trying to say. $118.
2: That's cheap.
1: No studies have said it's actually working, but 10,000 people have already pre-ordered one. So,
0: are you on that list?
1: No, but it could be a bust, or it could be the greatest invention ever made. You don't know.
0: I'm surprised your name isn't on that list.
1: Until you try it.
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5: Yes, and now I require a second breakfast.
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5: I'm pretty sure a leaf outside moved 3 blocks away. Please throw the tennis ball.
6: Okay, here.
5: Excellent. Now do it again for the next 11 years.
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1: Well, don't worry, kids. I'm sure this is definitely not Santa. Police in Washington were called to the address of a vacant, boarded-up house after neighbors suspected someone was trespassing because there was smoke coming from the chimney.
2: Uh-oh.
1: When cops arrived, no one would answer the door, but they could hear someone inside. That person climbed out a second-story window onto the roof. The cops shouted for the guy to come down, but instead, he climbed into the chimney. As it was still smoking, he quickly got stuck. The fire department came and had to open the wall to get him out because there was residual smoldering debris in the fireplace. So, not an active fire, but not a wise escape chute, I don't think.
3: Kind of like a crock pot.
1: they got him out. They got him out. Sounds like he'll be fine, but he was arrested. First sent to the hospital to get checked out, and then to the slammer.
2: Wow.
1: Yeah. That is who's in the doghouse for today.
2: Or the chimney.
1: Ho, ho, ho. I don't know. We got to check your weather. Coming up, Lee Bryce now on Old Red.

0: your weather.
1: Mostly sunny and warm today. Highs upper 80s. Winds be out of the south 10 to 15 tonight. Clear and mild. Lows upper 50s tomorrow. More sunshine. Highs in the mid 80s. Thursday and Friday, both days bringing around a 40% chance of showers, maybe a thunderstorm. The weekend will stay near 80 with clouds and a few spotty shower chances.
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0: Dustin Lynch on today's Best Country, Old Red 99.5. Randy and Nicole talking about books
1: talking
0: again.
1: Talking books.
0: I'm over here like the can we talk something else?
2: Remember a sports director, Corey McKee? Was it McKee or McGee? It was McGee.
1: Corey, he wasn't here when I was here. He was before me.
2: Corey McGee, he graduated from K-State.
0: Okay.
2: Or KU, one of the K's down there. Anyway, he told me proudly that he had never read a book in his whole life.
1: No, that was Trevor Steinmeier.
0: No, I've read books. I just don't find the time to do it.
2: Corey couldn't read without moving his lips.
1: Did he use his finger?
2: Dad, his finger.
1: Did he follow the finger?
0: Really?
2: He did.
0: Wow.
2: Yeah. New study says that bicycling is linked not only to better physical health, but also improving moods, reduces depression and symptoms, and stronger mental well-being as well. As long as you don't fall off.
1: That hurts.
2: And then on the other hand, unicycling has been linked to just clowning around.
0: Yeah.
2: Just clowning around.
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2: Fox News, I'm Therese Crowley. Iran reverts threats after a weekend of peace negotiations, and the U.S. responded by striking Iranian boats laying mines.
3: U.S. Central Command says these were self-defense strikes in southern Iran, targeting missile launch sites and boats placing mines in the Strait of Hormuz. Senior U.S. official tells Fox the strikes are over for now, and the declared ceasefire with Iran is still in effect. Iran's Supreme Leader Mojtaba Khamenei is threatening U.S. military bases in the region, saying in a statement, Gulf nations will no longer be a shield.
2: Fox's Chris Foster. Qatar is mediating Iran peace talks because it holds Iran's frozen assets. Texas two-step Senate runoff election today. Sitting Senator John Cornyn versus the president's pick, State Attorney General Ken Paxton. Winner takes on progressive James Tallarico. President Trump having his biannual physical at Walter Reed before he turns 80 in June. 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
6: Now, here's your weather.
7: Sunny and warm today, highs upper 80s. Winds will run out of the south about 10 to 15 tonight, clear and mild, lows upper 50s. Tomorrow brings more sunshine, high to the mid 80s, and clouds will build back up Wednesday night with overnight lows to around the mid-50s.
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0: George Strait on today's Best Country, Old Red 99.5. I've been getting a lot of compliments off of this weekend's playlist. And wacky weekend of music, everything from Garth Brooks to Bruce Springsteen to Dion from the Oldies venue. It was a wacky mix of music, and we'll probably do that again another holiday weekend, maybe the 4th of July, with a little patriotic mix in there as well. So look for that coming up in July. Right now, your opening livestock report brought to you by Jerry Miller, your Channel Seeds Pro of Fairbury. 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But when it comes to your crops, Jerry's the guy you trust. 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So when your crops need a boost, call old Jerry Miller. He's not just a seed pro, he's your neighbor, your friend, and your secret weapon to better yields.
1: Cash hogs are expected to open mixed, and hog futures are mixed. Hello, I'm Megan Grebner with this Brownfield Market Update. A stronger start to the holiday shortened week is expected as processors work to make up from the Monday holiday. Demand remains the focal point for the industry right now, as supplies of market-ready hogs are ample. Global demand for U.S. pork has had some bright spots, specifically countries like Mexico, but there are still long-term concerns that linger. Now that the summer grilling season is in full swing, there could be opportunity for domestic demand to tick up, especially as pork remains a competitively priced protein in the retail space. Pork values closed higher on Friday, up 62 cents at $96.26. Ribs and loins were up. Bellies and hams were higher. Picnics and butts did close lower. Estimated hog slaughter was 409,000 head, down 19,000 on the weekend, down more than 14,000 on the year. And boxed beef was lower with light demand for moderate offerings. The Choice Select spread has grown to $5.27. Taking a quick look at what's happening early on the board, soybeans are mixed, adjusting spreads. July beans down 5 3/4 at $11.90 3/4. August beans are down 5 1/2 at $11.89 1/2. Corn is modestly lower on fund and technical selling. July corn's down 2 3/4 at $4.60 1/2. September corn down 2 1/2 at $4.67 1/4. The wheat complex is mixed on spread trade. July wheat in Chicago is down 2 1/4 at $6.44. Live and feeder cattle are higher on oversold signals. The market likely had Friday's on feed report already factored into business. June live's up 35 cents at $249.65. August feeder's up 92 at $350.75. And hogs are mixed on spread trade, monitoring demand. June lean hogs up 22 at $95.97. July lean hogs are up 15 at $100.55. I'm Megan Grebner for Brownfield.
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1: Now, here's your weather.
2: Mostly sunny and warm today. Highs upper 80s. Winds be out of the south, 10 to 15 tonight. Clear and mild. Lows upper 50s tomorrow. More sunshine. Highs in the mid 80s. Thursday and Friday, both days bringing around a 40% chance of showers, maybe a thunderstorm. The weekend will stay near 80 with clouds and a few spotty shower chances.
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2: 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Right now, 70 degrees.
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0: Soybeans and hogs are mostly lower. Corn is down. Cattle are mostly higher. Hello, I'm Megan Grebner with your commodity market update on Brownfields. Speed wins. That's why Sinus focus on delivering higher-yielding genetics faster than the competition and why they've released more new Enlist E3 lines than any other company. Stein has yield. Soybeans are mostly lower on technical selling. Soybean meal is down. Soybean oil is mostly higher. The market's expecting another jump in planting pace when the USDA provides its update this afternoon. July beans down 7.5 at 11.89. August beans down 7.75 at 11.87 1/4. Corn is modestly lower on fund and technical selling. The market continues to monitor planting progress and weather conditions around the Midwest. The trade is also watching those ongoing talks between the U.S. and Iran. July corn down 3.5 at 4.59 3/4. September corn is down 4 at 4.65 3/4. The wheat complex is mixed on spread trade. U.S. wheat prices keep the crop at a competitive disadvantage globally. The market continues to watch rain chances in drought-stricken portions of wheat-growing areas. In Chicago, July wheat's down 4 at 6.42 1/4. September wheat down 4 3/4 at 6.54 1/2. In Kansas City, July wheat is up a penny at 6.83. And in Minneapolis, July wheat up 5 1/4 at 6.94 3/4. Live and feeder cattle are mostly higher in oversold signals. The market likely had Friday's on feed report from the USDA factored into business. June live cattle down 12 at 249.17. August lives up 75 at 240.35. August feeder cattle are up $1.62 at 351.47. Hogs are mixed on spread trade, monitoring demand. June lean hogs up 50 at 96.25. July lean hogs up a nickel at $100.45. I'm Megan Grebner for Brownfield.
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1: Tonight's another Taco Tuesday at the Fairbury VFW. 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Fairbury Youth Tackle Football Field Day will be June 17th from 7 to 9 at the Jefferson County Elementary Field. All ages are welcome. 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The Fairbury Public Schools Free Summer Food Program will run from June 1st through July 23rd, serving a free dine-in lunch with kids 1 to 18 at Central Area Elementary School, Mondays through Thursday, 11 to 12:30, with the next day's breakfast sent home with them. Friday's breakfast and lunch will be sent home Thursday. 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
4: News. I'm CJ Pop. The blockade remains in the Strait of Hormuz, and that fragile ceasefire withstands a major test.
5: Despite the U.S. carrying out those strikes last night in southern Iran, Gulf Arab states remain hopeful that a deal can get done. U.S. military officials say the strikes were carried out in self-defense, targeting missile launch sites and boats they say were laying mines in the Strait of Hormuz.
4: Fox's Jeff Paul in Dubai. Florida decisions from the U.S. Supreme Court this morning. The justice denied Florida's bid to block other states from issuing commercial driver's licenses to some illegal aliens. Justices Thomas and Alito dissented, saying Florida's case should have been heard. All the polls are now open in Texas for the runoff between two Republicans, incumbent U.S. Senator John Cornyn and Trump-backed State Attorney General Ken Paxton. The winner takes on Democrat James Tallarico in November. 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

0: Jamie Johnson there, Old Red 99.5. 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

0: down 7.5 at 1187.5. Corn is lower on fund and technical selling. July corn down 4.75 at 458.5. September corn down 4 at 465.75. The wheat complex is mixed. Live and feeder cattle are mostly higher on oversold signals. June lives are down 82 at 248.47. August feeders up 135 at 351.20. Hogs are mostly lower on demand uncertainty. June lean hogs up 7 at 95.82. July lean hogs down 52 at 99.87. I'm Megan Grebner for Brownfield.
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1: Sunny and warm today. Highs upper 80s. Winds will run out of the south about 10 to 15 tonight. Clear and mild. Lows upper 50s. Tomorrow brings more sunshine. High to the mid 80s. And clouds will build back up Wednesday night with overnight lows to around the mid 50s.
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2: Therese Crowley. Consumer confidence unexpectedly rising, highest since December, and oil prices sinking, with optimism for a U.S.-Iran peace deal. Fox's Jeff Paul in Dubai.
3: Leaders here in the Gulf are still hopeful and trying to actively work to get that U.S.-Iran peace deal across the line. We know a delegation from Tehran recently traveled to Qatar to continue diplomatic efforts there, but complicating this entire picture, those recent strikes carried out overnight by the U.S. military in southern Iran. U.S. military officials saying the strikes were carried out in self-defense, targeting missile launch sites and boats they say were laying mines in the Strait of Hormuz.
2: Summer reprieve for former FBI Director James Comey. A federal judge moved his trial from July to October in New Bern, North Carolina, for threatening the president with his post in Seychelles. President Trump has his biannual physical. 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

atop a 749-foot tower in the middle of a cattle pasture outside of Harbin. Authorized by the federal government to inform. Authorized by George Strait to entertain. 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

0: Lainey Wilson wrapping up a big block of country on Old Red 99.5. Your lunch specials are coming up next. A double shot of Garth Brooks as well on Old Red. 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

0: southeast winds around 5 miles per hour, increasing to 10 to 15 miles per hour in the afternoon. Wednesday night, mostly cloudy, lows in the lower 60s. Southeast winds 10 to 15 miles per hour, becoming east at around 5 miles per hour after midnight. For your Thursday, mostly cloudy, a slight chance of showers in the morning, then a 40% chance of showers with a slight chance of thunderstorms in the afternoon. Highs in the mid-80s, east winds 10 to 15 miles per hour. Thursday night, mostly cloudy, a slight chance of showers and thunderstorms in the evening, then a 40% chance of showers after midnight, lows in the lower 60s. Friday, mostly cloudy, a slight chance of showers in the morning, then partly sunny with a 40% chance of showers and a slight chance of thunderstorms in the afternoon, highs in the lower 80s. Friday night, mostly cloudy, a slight chance of showers and thunderstorms, lows in the upper 50s. Saturday, mostly cloudy in the morning, becoming partly sunny, a slight chance of thunderstorms in the morning with a slight chance of showers, highs around 80. Saturday night, mostly cloudy, a 30% chance of showers, mainly in the evening, lows in the upper 50s. For your Sunday, mostly cloudy in the morning, becoming partly sunny, highs around 80. Sunday night, partly cloudy, lows mid-50s. And next Monday, mostly sunny with highs in the lower 80s.
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1: Now, here's your weather.
2: Mostly sunny and warm today. Highs upper 80s. Winds be out of the south, 10 to 15 tonight. Clear and mild. Lows upper 50s tomorrow. More sunshine. Highs in the mid 80s. Thursday and Friday, both days bringing around a 40% chance of showers, maybe a thunderstorm. The weekend will stay near 80 with clouds and a few spotty shower chances.
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3: I'm Gianna Gelosi. A couple rulings out of the Supreme Court today. And one, the justices are not allowing Florida to sue to stop California and Washington from issuing commercial driver's licenses to truck drivers in the U.S. illegally.
4: Florida's complaint was originally filed after an illegal migrant from India, who could neither speak nor read English, but who was driving a big rig, caused a deadly crash in Florida.
3: Fox's Eben Brown in another case.
5: The Trump administration in 2020 banned immigration judges from publicly speaking or publishing anything about immigration law or the agencies employing them without prior Justice Department permission. The policy continued under the Biden administration and still stands with the Supreme Court ruling, at least for now. It doesn't address the legality of the policy. It sends the case back to an appeals court that last year questioned its legality and ordered more fact-finding.
3: Fox's Chris Foster. 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
18: Now, here's your weather.
1: Sunny and warm today. Highs upper 80s. Winds will run out of the south about 10 to 15 tonight. Clear and mild. Lows upper 50s. Tomorrow brings more sunshine. High to the mid 80s. And clouds will build back up Wednesday night with overnight lows to around the mid-50s.
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1: A complete look at your forecast coming up, but a check of local and state headlines are next on All Red.
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1: 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With the latest local and state headlines, let's head to the News Channel Nebraska newsroom. Well, yesterday, of course, Memorial Day, a day to remember those fallen soldiers that served America. Many programs were held across the area, including in Thayer County, where our own Tim Hackett was there.
17: With American flags billowing in the heavy wind, this year's Memorial Day celebration in Hebron began with a bang, with members of the Thayer County Veterans Service Office and VFW on hand to commemorate the occasion with their annual celebration. In previous years, the state of Nebraska has presented medals to any surviving veterans of World War II. This year, Thayer County presented that commendation to two local Korean War survivors. The keynote address was delivered by retired Army Pastor Jose Flores. Sporting the uniform of the U.S. Coast Guard, Flores shared the story of another Coast Guardsman, Frank DeVita, who was responsible for shuttling American soldiers to the beaches of France on the brink of D-Day. Flores called him one example of a hero that this day is supposed to celebrate.
21: Today is a day to be grateful for those who gave their all. We remember the men and women who had made the supreme sacrifice for our country. It is my personal hope that we never breathe the air of freedom, claim the right to justice, and enjoy the privilege of play and worship without being grateful for their sacrifice.
17: Inside the Thayer County Courthouse was one of the centerpieces of this year's ceremony. Any of the letters, drawings, and artifacts that had been salvaged from a time capsule buried half a century ago. It had originally been interred outside the courthouse 50 years ago in May 1976 as part of the celebration of the United States Bicentennial. But when the committee decided to dig it up last month, they found more than 80% of the contents had been destroyed by water. They plan to learn from those mistakes when they bury another time capsule at the county's museum in August to commemorate the 250th birthday of the United States.
1: Thank you, Tim. To Fall City now, where a lightning strike is being blamed for knocking out warning sirens in a southeast Nebraska community of Fall City. Emergency Management Director Brian Kirkendall told commissioners that there was a problem with sounding the sirens because of a power outage and because the electric generator at the courthouse was not operating. He said the outdoor warning sirens were running on a battery backup that was unable to achieve a subsequent sounding of the sirens. Meeting minutes say repair crews traveled that evening despite the weather. In other local news, a day in the life of a conservation officer can sure be different day in and day out, and that was on full display last week at a lake right here in southeast Nebraska. Game and Parks officers recovered a car from Pawnee Lake last week. The car was detected by sonar used by anglers. The vehicle was recovered and later deemed stolen back in 2023. One officer even posed with a large catfish that had made home inside the sunken vehicle. Game and Parks law enforcement is celebrating 125 years this year. To state news now, where an Omaha police officer is recovering at home after his cruiser was rear-ended by a drunk driver over the weekend. Investigators say Officer Jason Stinson was blocking a lane on I-80 near 13th Street because of a pothole when his vehicle was struck from behind. Authorities say the driver was traveling at least 65 miles an hour when the crash occurred. Stinson suffered 5 broken ribs in the crash. He was wearing his seatbelt at the time, which Omaha police credit likely saving his life. The driver was hospitalized with what were called serious but not life-threatening injuries. He will be booked once he is released. In other state news, Swift Beef Company in Grand Island has been ordered to pay $1.25 million in a civil penalty to the state of Nebraska. State accused the plant, also known as JBS, of violating environmental rules after wastewater and sludge were released into the state waters. Court records say a lagoon failure sent about 2 million gallons into a ditch connected to Wood River and Platte Rivers. The settlement money will support Hall County Schools. While two former Nebraska state officials are suing Jim Pillen and his administration, claiming lottery money meant for environmental projects was illegally used to help balance the state budget. The lawsuit points $13.5 million transfer this year for the Nebraska Environmental Trust plus a $15 million transfer in 2015. The plaintiffs say voters intended those funds for conservation grants, not budget shortfall or property tax release. The case was filed in the Lancaster District Court. For more news, head to newschannelnebraska.com. I'm Trevor Steinmeier from the NCN Newsroom.
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2: 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Direct cash cattle trade activity is sluggish in this holiday shortened week. Buyers and sellers are preparing for the week's business. Bids and asking prices have not surfaced, and significant trade volume will likely be delayed until the latter half of the week. Business could be interesting this week, especially given the wide price ranges last week. Live deals in the South range from $258 to mostly $260 steady to week from the prior week's weighted averages. Northern dress deals range from $405 to $415, mostly $410 to $412, a dollar lower to a dollar higher than the prior week's weighted average basis. Box beef is higher and sharply higher at midday with solid demand for very light offerings. Choice up $1.98 at $392.25. Select is $4.22 higher at $389.22. In Iowa last week, steers weighing less than 700 pounds were steady to $5 higher. Steers 700 to 850 pounds were $15 lower, and steers weighing more than 850 pounds were $3 higher. Heifers weighing less than 700 pounds sold $5 to $10 higher, and heifers weighing more than 700 pounds were unevenly steady. Medium and large one feeder steers 600 to 641 pounds brought $415.50 to $483. Medium and large one feeder heifer 602 to 649 pounds brought $370 to $460. Cash hog prices were not reported at midday. There were just a handful of negotiated purchases. Processors aren't off to a very aggressive start in their procurement efforts. Demand remains the focal point for this market, especially as supplies of market-ready hogs are ample. Global demand for U.S. pork has had some bright spots, specifically looking at countries like Mexico, but there are still long-term concerns that linger. Summer grilling season is in full swing, which could be an opportunity for domestic demand to tick up, with pork remaining a competitively priced protein in the retail space. The five-day rolling average for barrels and gilts at the National Daily Direct is $93.46. Butcher hog prices at the Midwest cash markets are a dollar lower at $65. At Illinois, slaughter sows were steady with moderate demand for light offerings at $47 to $59. And pork values were sharply higher at midday, up $3.39 at $99.65. Bellies, butts, picnics, and hams were all solidly higher. I'm Megan Grebner for Brownfield.
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9: Now, here's your weather.
0: Warm and sunny today. Highs near 90. Winds be out of the south, 10 to 15 miles an hour. Tonight, mostly clear and mild. Lows dropping into the upper 50s. For tomorrow, another warm one. Mostly sunny, mid 80s. Thursday, kind of an unsettled day. We'll see mostly cloudy skies. We'll have a slight chance of morning rain Thursday, then a better chance in the afternoon. About 40% chance of rain. Highs stay in the mid-80s. Thursday night, still another 40% chance of showers. Overnight lows will dip down to the lower 60s. Friday, mostly cloudy, scattered showers. Highs low 80s. The weekend, a few rain chances, otherwise mostly sunny for Saturday, Sunday, and Monday with highs near 80.
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2: 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Soybeans are lower on fund and technical selling. Soybean oil is lower. The market is expecting another jump in planting pace when the USDA provides its update this afternoon. July beans down 8 3/4 at 11.87 3/4. August beans down 8 3/4 at 11.86 1/4. Corn is lower on fund and technical selling. The market continues to monitor planting progress and weather conditions around the Midwest. The trade is also monitoring ongoing talks between the U.S. and Iran. July corn down 6 1/4 at 4.57. September corn down 5 1/2

0: $4.64 and a quarter. The wheat complex is mixed on spread trade. U.S. wheat prices keep the crop at a competitive disadvantage globally. The market continues to watch rain chances and drought-stricken portions of wheat-growing areas. In Chicago, July wheat's down 9¾ at 636.5. September wheat down 9¾ at 649.5. In Kansas City, July wheat is down 6.5 at 475.5. And in Minneapolis, July wheat's up 1¼ at 690¾. Live cattle are mostly lower. Feeders are mixed on spread trade. Box beef is higher and sharply higher at midday. June live's down 135 at 247.95. August live's down 120 at 238.40. August feeder cattle are down 55 cents at 349.30. Hogs are mostly lower on demand uncertainty. Cash hog prices were not reported. June lean hogs up 17 at 95.92. July lean hogs down 20 at $100.20. I'm Megan Grebner for Brownfield.
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4: This is Tim Hackett, and it's time for your Tuesday sports update on Ole Red 99.5. 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It was once again an extremely messy couple of days due to weather, and if you were one of the fans that braved the elements at any of those game days over the last 5 days or so, good on you. But either way, it was once again a wholly successful weekend for Nebraska athletics. Softball run ruled Oklahoma State to win their first ever Super Regional at home and advance to the Women's College World Series. And baseball, despite getting blasted in the Big Ten Tournament semifinal, was still awarded the honor of hosting an NCAA Regional of their own, just as their softball counterparts did 10 days ago. And that, of course, sets up another momentous and simply exciting week for fans of sports at this particular university. It's becoming a pattern this year where just about every team now has competed for something extremely significant, and that will continue over the next week at the very least. And hey, I've actually got a lot of audio to play for you today, more so than usual, so I'm going to rely on other people's voices to do some of the heavy lifting. After a trio of tense wins in the regional round the previous week, Nebraska softball left no doubt in the Super Regional against Oklahoma State, and it was all keystoned, unsurprisingly, by Jordy Fromm.
5: The joy doesn't come from the outcomes on the field. That year that I was hurt was one of the most joyful years I've had, and that's just continued from there. When I transferred back home to Nebraska, obviously that happened right off the bat, and I can tell you that is the last thing that I was expecting. But if that didn't happen, I'm not sitting here today in my fifth year with this special team.
4: Nebraska begins its stay at the Women's College World Series in Oklahoma City with a matchup against Arkansas on Thursday. We'll have plenty more on that later this week. And despite getting smoked by Oregon over the weekend, Nebraska baseball was still selected as a host for a regional for the first time since 2013. Will Bolt said Sunday he had no doubt he'd see Nebraska's name among the hosts Monday, and that belief was rewarded. And belief is why Dylan Carey thinks this team can make some noise in the postseason.
6: I just think the faith in one another and our team and our culture. This team believes in what we can do, and what we can do is win this region. We'll go to Omaha and have an opportunity to play for national championship.
4: The Lincoln Regional begins Friday against South Dakota State. And the Lawrence Regional begins Friday as well. Kansas was selected as a host institution this year, too, after winning the Big Ten tournament over the weekend. When Dan Fitzgerald was asked about his personal future, he responded by saying he's excited about the future of the Jayhawks.
7: There is no possible way that I could be more excited about the future of Kansas baseball. And when someone told me that I triggered an additional year, I mean, it's total joy. We love every second of being here, and so thankful for the extension last year.
4: Kansas has already announced plans to add more than 1,000 seats to their home field in advance of the regional this week, something their AD, my old colleague Travis Goff, said might become a permanent change. We'll save some deeper Royals talk for when I have some more time, but suffice to say, many people have some thoughts. After yesterday's series opening loss against the Yankees, it's rare that I have any audio from players to play for you, so here you go, closer Lucas Erceg after Monday's blown save.
8: I mean, you can call it bad luck, you can call it whatever you want, but we lost today, so this game's hard. I don't want to make it harder. Gonna try and absorb the last two and, you know, keep simplifying things, just trying to get ahead of guys, maybe make a better two-strike pitch to Volpe there, but, yeah, it's a tough game.
4: If you're a Royals fan, know that I know how it feels because the Yankees walked off my favorite team over the weekend, which is never ideal in more ways than one. We'll talk more about the Royals later this week. The reports are that Bailey Falter is expected to start the game tonight against New York. And we close, as always, with high school sports. Hope you joined us for at least part of this past week for our state track and field coverage here on Ole Red, or maybe watched some of it on News Channel Nebraska. Fun week as always covering that intense event, and a pretty solid week for some of our Southeast Nebraska athletes and teams, including a first place finish in the Class B girls shot put for Crete's Ariana Huestingfeldt, and about a half dozen other top three finishes, including two second place finishes from Freeman's Hayden Jansen and second place relay finishes from teams from Wilbur Claytonia and Diller Odell. If you missed any of it, you can check out my story with all of the complete results, which is online now at newschannelnebraska.com. Coming up next in high school sports, track and field state championships in Kansas, plus in Nebraska, girls tennis, and boys golf. And we'll tell you about all of that the rest of this week, right here on Ole Red 99.5. That'll do it for your Tuesday sports update. I'm Tim Hackett, and you're listening to Ole Red 99.5.
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14: 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Fairbury Youth Tackle Football Field Day will be June 17th from 7 to 9 at the Jefferson County Elementary Field. All ages are welcome. 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The Fairbury Public Schools Free Summer Food Program will run from June 1st through July 23rd, serving a free dine-in lunch with kids 1 to 18 at Central Area Elementary School, Mondays through Thursday, 11 to 12:30, with the next day's breakfast sent home with them. 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
2: I'm Brent Barnett with Ag News Headlines on Brownfield. U.S. Senator Chuck Grassley says he's disappointed that Senate Ag Committee Chair John Bozeman does not plan on including a solution for Proposition 12 in the Senate Farm Bill.
3: This bill is the best opportunity that we have to solve this issue for farmers. So I hope the chairman will reconsider that decision.
2: Chairman Bozeman recently told Brownfield that while he supports undoing Prop 12, the measure does not have the bipartisan support needed to be included. The CEO of domestic phosphate fertilizer producer Edafos says he's not sure how much more transparent the industry can be. David Delaney says daily fertilizer pricing information can be accessed through numerous sources.
4: To me, it already feels like it's extremely transparent. Most of these fertilizer companies are public companies, so the results are public.
2: An economist says corn yields that are below trend or expectations could create a summer price rally.
5: What it means is it means a pretty large trading range for us.
2: Ben Brown with the University of Missouri Extension tells Brownfield there are pockets of dryness in the western Corn Belt and in the southeastern U.S.
5: The heart of the Corn Belt right now is relatively well off compared to everybody else. Southeast, you know, there's quite a bit of corn in North Carolina, Georgia that need corn for feed.
2: He says farmers should consider price coverage options.
5: At least a certain percentage of your production, whatever you're comfortable with, whether that be cash sales like forward contracts and basis markets, or whether that be, you know, futures markets as it arrives. I think there's an opportunity here for some type of price protection.
2: Brown says there are some farmers making new crop sales, but it's not widespread. More news online at brownfieldagnews.com. I'm Brent Barnett.
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10: Addressing food waste through food rescue programs. 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Rescuing food waste is having a moment right now. Phil Knight, CEO of the Food Bank Council of Michigan, says the Michigan Agriculture Surplus System is taking steps to reduce food waste in every part of the supply chain.
11: If a farmer's having trouble, they got more product, then we create a secondary market. And by the way, once we get through the secondary product, we're in the purchasing market just like retail. Food banks on average nationally are spending 5 times more purchasing food right now than what they did in 2019. And, you know, that's for several reasons. One is need in the community. Two would also be capacity of the food banks, that post-COVID, our warehouses are bigger. So we have more trucks on the road. So that means that we can distribute more food. So, yeah, we're rescuing at every level, but we're trying to get it at its freshest point, which is obviously coming out of the ground or falling off the tree.
10: He tells Brownfield the program ultimately benefits farmers, food banks, and families. I'm Megan Grebner with Healthy Living on Brownfield.
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19: Now, here's your weather.
0: Sunny and warm today, highs upper 80s. Winds will run out of the south about 10 to 15 tonight. Clear and mild, lows upper 50s. Tomorrow brings more sunshine, high to the mid 80s. And clouds will build back up Wednesday night with overnight lows to around the mid-50s.
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1: I'm Therese Crowley. President Trump posting, just finished my six-month physical at Walter Reed Military Medical Center. Everything checked out perfectly. Thank you to the great doctors and staff. And Secretary of State Rubio says President Trump is going to make a good deal or no deal on Iran. Despite a U.S. defensive strike on Iran, boats laying mines in the Strait of Hormuz, oil prices falling today, and Arab neighbors optimistic about peace talks in Qatar.
2: Like anything with something like this, it's going to take a couple days to settle.
1: Secretary Rubio leaving India said, I'm from Miami, but it's hot. Temps over 100. The Supreme Court rules on a Florida challenge to illegal migrant truckers after an Indian driver caused a fatal U-turn wreck there. A high court deciding that Florida has no legal standing over California and Washington issuing CDL licenses to illegal migrants with no permanent address. 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
9: Now, here's your weather.
10: Sunny this afternoon, high in the upper 80s. Mostly clear sky tonight with a low around 60 degrees. Sunny for you tomorrow, high near 86. Tomorrow night, mostly cloudy, low around 63. And mostly cloudy on Thursday with a chance of showers and thunderstorms, high near 85 degrees. And that's a look at your NCN AccuWeather forecast brought to you by Plymouth Irrigation.
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storm and I was falling fast through the Nurnhardt. Boarding like a dirt road, Daytona in my heart. And we ain't even got to the best part. We didn't have a towel, didn't have dry clothes. She was smiling and saying, hold me, I'm cold. We made a blanket out of that sundress. And the radio won't even let me tell you the rest.

0: 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So head on over to our Facebook page and let us know what you think this week's photo is. 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
1: Soybeans and corn are down. 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Soybeans are lower on fund and technical selling. July beans down 10 and a quarter at 1186 and a quarter. August beans down 9 and 3 quarters at 1185 and a quarter. Corn is down on fund and technical selling. July corn down a nickel at 458 and a quarter. September corn down 4.5 at 465 and a quarter. The wheat complex is mixed. Live and feeder cattle are mixed on spread trade. June live's down 85 at 248.45. August feeder's down a dime at 349.75. Hogs are mostly lower with demand uncertainties lingering. June lean hogs up 35 at 96.10. July lean hogs down 20 at $100.20. I'm Megan Grebner for Brownfield.
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1: Now, here's your weather.
2: Sunny this afternoon, high in the upper 80s. Mostly clear sky tonight with a low around 60 degrees. Sunny for you tomorrow, high near 86. Tomorrow night, mostly cloudy, low around 63. And mostly cloudy on Thursday with a chance of showers and thunderstorms, high near 85 degrees.
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1: I'm Therese Crowley. President Trump posting, just finished my six-month physical at Walter Reed Military Medical Center. Everything checked out perfectly. Thank you to the great doctors and staff. And Secretary of State Rubio says President Trump is going to make a good deal or no deal on Iran. Despite a U.S. defensive strike on Iran, boats laying mines in the Strait of Hormuz, oil prices falling today, and Arab neighbors optimistic about peace talks in Qatar.
2: Like anything with something like this, it's going to take a couple days to settle.
1: Secretary Rubio leaving India said, I'm from Miami, but it's hot. Temps over 100. The Supreme Court rules on a Florida challenge to illegal migrant truckers after an Indian driver caused a fatal U-turn wreck there. A high court deciding that Florida has no legal standing over California and Washington issuing CDL licenses to illegal migrants with no permanent address. 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
9: Soybeans and corn are down. Cattle are mixed. Hogs are mostly lower. Hello, I'm Megan Grebner with your commodity market update on Brownfield. Speed wins. That's why Sign is focused on delivering higher yielding genetics faster than the competition, and why they've released more new Enlist D3 lines than any other company. Sign has yield. Soybeans are lower on fund and technical selling. July beans down 10 and a quarter at 1186 and a quarter. August beans down 9 and 3 quarters at 1185 and a quarter. Corn is down on fund and technical selling. July corn down a nickel at 458 and a quarter. September corn down 4.5 at 465 and a quarter. The wheat complex is mixed. Live and feeder cattle are mixed on spread trade. June live's down 85 at 248.45. August feeder's down a dime at 349.75. Hogs are mostly lower with demand uncertainties lingering. June lean hogs up 35 at 96.10. July lean hogs down 20 at $100.20. I'm Megan Grebner for Brownfield.
10: Saturday, August 15th, the Jefferson County Speedway turns into a full-throttle country time machine on the Browitz exterior stage. It's not just a concert. It's a double headliner knockout. You got to kick a little, cause a stir. Little Texas brings the Platinum 90 sing-alongs that still crank like it's 1994. 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It ain't the whiskey that gets me. Two headliners, one night of wall-to-wall country. Limited Westin package meets. VIP seats are still up for grabs, but not for long. Last call for summer at the Jefferson County Speedway. 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

Clay Walker on Old Red 99.5. Maren Morris right before that here on your Tuesday afternoon. Ben Keller hanging out here with you. It's a two for Tuesday. So here's more from Clay Walker. So long.

0: 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Hey, don't forget, if you know someone who could use a hand with their yard this season, nominate them for Mowing It Forward, and X-Mark could take care of their lawn. 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
3: Now, here's your weather.
4: Sunny this afternoon, high in the upper 80s. Mostly clear sky tonight with a low around 60 degrees. Sunny for you tomorrow, high near 86. Tomorrow night, mostly cloudy, low around 63. And mostly cloudy on Thursday with a chance of showers and thunderstorms, high near 85 degrees. And that's a look at your NCN AccuWeather forecast brought to you by Williams Drilling.
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4: Fox News, I'm Tom Graham. Iran denouncing the most recent U.S. strikes as a sign of bad faith today as negotiations toward a peace deal continue. Several nations in the region are pushing for a permanent ceasefire.
5: Leaders here in the Gulf are still hopeful and trying to actively work to get that U.S.-Iran peace deal across the line. We know a delegation from Tehran recently traveled to Qatar to continue diplomatic efforts there, but complicating this entire picture, those recent strikes carried out overnight by the U.S. military in southern Iran.
4: Fox's Jeff Paul, several airports ramping up efforts to keep the Ebola virus from spreading to the U.S. after an outbreak in Central Africa.
6: Already three airports, Atlanta, Washington, Houston, they will be screening passengers for anyone who comes out of Congo or some neighboring countries.
4: Fox's Steve Harrigan at Hartsfield-Jackson Airport in Atlanta. 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
8: Sunny this afternoon, high in the upper 80s. Mostly clear sky tonight with a low around 60 degrees. Sunny for you tomorrow, high near 86. Tomorrow night, mostly cloudy, low around 63. And mostly cloudy on Thursday with a chance of showers and thunderstorms, high near 85 degrees.
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0: Saturday, August 15th, the Jefferson County Speedway turns into a full-throttle country time machine on the Browitz exterior stage. It's not just a concert. It's a double headliner knockout.
11: You got the king of little, cause a stir.
0: Little Texas brings the Platinum 90 sing-alongs that still crank like it's 1994.
11: Just God bless Texas with his own.
0: Jake Worthington fires back with that new school honky tonk grit that feels tailor made for a summer night.
12: It ain't the whiskey that gets me.
0: Two headliners, one night of wall to wall country. Limited Westin package meets. 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

It's Jackson Dean on Old Red 99.5, The Wreckers, and Josh Ross in there for you as well here on your Tuesday afternoon. Ben Keller hanging out here with you. I've got Luke Bryan, Joe Diffie, and more coming up. But speaking of more, how about more from Jackson Dean?

0: Brett Young, in case you didn't know, on old Red 99.5. Well, in case you didn't know, Little Texas and Jake Worthington are going to be on the ProWitz Exterior stage at the Jefferson County Speedway on Saturday, August 15th. 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
2: Now, here's your weather.
3: Sunny this afternoon, high in the upper 80s. Mostly clear sky tonight with a low around 60 degrees. Sunny for you tomorrow, high near 86. Tomorrow night, mostly cloudy, low around 63. And mostly cloudy on Thursday with a chance of showers and thunderstorms, high near 85 degrees. 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
1: Fox News, I'm John Saucier. New Jersey Governor Mikey Sherrill speaking to reporters about demonstrations taking place outside an ICE detention facility in Newark this week. The governor encouraging protesters to remain peaceful.
2: I would encourage everyone to, as they are gathering at Delaney Hall, to do so peacefully, and we've seen that largely happening.
1: ICE agents reportedly pepper sprayed protesters and U.S. Senator Andy Kim during an encounter. DHS out with a statement. They say demonstrators tried to obstruct law enforcement vehicles as they were leaving the facility. NASA Administrator Jared Isaacman talking about upcoming plans for moon bases and progress towards achieving a long-term presence on the moon. Isaacman says his team's gearing up for the launch of Artemis 3.
3: We are working alongside our lunar lander providers, preparing for Artemis 3 crew announcement and getting ready to begin stacking Artemis 3 this summer with a target launch in mid-2027.
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Gretchen Wilson on Old Red 99.5. Hey, today's Ask the Internet question on our Facebook page is, what is your I can't believe this costs that much now item? 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

0: 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I've got Mark Chestnut, Travis Denning, and more coming up.
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1: Now, here's your weather.
2: Mostly clear sky tonight with a low around 60 degrees. Sunny for you tomorrow, high near 86. Tomorrow night, mostly cloudy, low around 63. And mostly cloudy on Thursday with a chance of showers and thunderstorms, high near 85 degrees.
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3: Hi, this is Amber with Farmers Cooperative in Plymouth with Tuesday, May 26th closing grain markets. July corn closed down 5 3/4 at 458. December corn closed down 4 1/2 at 482. July beans closed down 10 1/2 at 1186. November beans closed down 7 1/2 at 1180. And July Kansas City wheat closed down 5 3/4 at 676. 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

0: KUTT 99.5 Fairbury Beatrice. I'm gonna live where the green grass grows. It's been a pretty damn good day. And there's a cold beer calling my name. Oh, man, I love this station. 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
1: Fox News, I'm Tom Rigotti. While the U.S. and Iran continue to negotiate a deal to open the Strait of Hormuz, it appears neither side is willing to capitulate to the other. Fox's Peter Ducey reports.
2: The Secretary of State Marco Rubio out there saying the Strait of Hormuz is going to open one way or another. Iran is saying we'll open the Strait if you take $24 billion in frozen Iranian money and unfreeze it. That is according to Iranian state-run media.
1: Protests for a fifth day today outside an ICE facility in Newark, New Jersey. Fox's Alexis McAdams is there.
3: These protesters are demanding that this ICE facility here in Newark be shut down because they say the migrants inside are not being treated properly. New Jersey Democrats, including Senator Andy Kim, are saying that the problem is that they believe that they are not being fed properly. They think that they're being fed food that's spoiled, so they said there's an ongoing hunger strike.
1: DHS accuses protesters of disrupting law enforcement operations. 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
5: Now, a day after a major holiday, no surprise that many celebrations were held in communities all across Nebraska over the last few days. In Beatrice, the summer season kicked off at the Homestead National Historical Park west of town this weekend with an annual Tall Grass Fiddle Festival. The park hosts annual Homestead Days activities the weekend of June 27th and 28th. Those will include a farm animal petting zoo on the prairie. Park Superintendent Susan Cook says the focus will be on homesteading over several decades.
6: We are to tell the story of homesteading to the high state of civilization. So that means the mechanization of the farm equipment, the progress of our clothing, the progress of homes, everything that we do comes back from homesteading.
5: Thayer County's Memorial Day celebration included commendations, a time capsule, and cannons.
7: It is my personal hope that we never breathe the air of freedom, claim the right to justice, and enjoy the privilege of play and worship without being grateful for their sacrifice.
5: Inside the Thayer County Courthouse was one of the centerpieces of this year's ceremony. Any of the letters, drawings, and artifacts that had been salvaged from a time capsule buried half a century ago. But when the committee decided to dig it up last month, they found more than 80% of the contents had been destroyed by water. They plan to learn from those mistakes when they bury another time capsule at the county's museum in August. And some tragic news from over the weekend to report, where a northeast Kansas man operating a lawnmower was killed in a collision with another vehicle. The Kansas Highway Patrol reports it investigated the accident in Washington County, Kansas, about 6 miles west of Lynn around 8:30 Saturday night. 50-year-old Benjamin Gokel was stationary on a John Deere lawnmower when he turned it into the path of a Polaris Ranger side-by-side, driven by 37-year-old Jeremy Helms of Lynn. Gokel died of injuries in the collision. It was reported that Helms and a 9-year-old male passenger both suffered possible injuries. For more news, head to newschannelnebraska.com. I'm Tim Hackett in the NCN Newsroom.
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1: Now, here's your weather.
2: Mostly clear sky tonight with a low around 60 degrees. Sunny for you tomorrow, high near 86. Tomorrow night, mostly cloudy, low around 63. And mostly cloudy on Thursday with a chance of showers and thunderstorms, high near 85 degrees. 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

Today's Best Country Old Red, that's Alan Jackson, Summertime Blues. We are in the middle of a big block of music. It's a two for Tuesday, so we're going to keep it with another one from Alan Jackson. Here he is with I'll Go On Loving You.

the sky. The span of the earth, or the changes in the tide. I don't know what brought us together, what strange forces of nature conspired to construct the present.

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0: Today's Pest Control, Red 99.5 Morgan Wallen right there. Don't we wrap it up a big block of commercial-free country? Don't A. Brown in on your Tuesday evening. We got a double shot of Alabama on the way for your two for Tuesday. 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

0: Alabama, wrapping up a twofer on this twofer Tuesday on Old Red. The closer you get, and loving the first degree on the way, it's a double shot of a little red dirt for you from Kyle Park. But right now, it's time for a look at your forecast, brought to you by Norris Public Power District.
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0: For tonight, lows in the upper 50s, southeast winds 10 to 15 miles per hour, diminishing to around 5 miles per hour after midnight. Tomorrow, mostly sunny, highs mid-80s. Southeast winds around 5 miles per hour, increasing to 10 to 15 miles per hour in the afternoon. Tomorrow night, mostly cloudy, lows lower 60s. Southeast winds 10 to 15 miles per hour, becoming east at around 5 miles per hour after midnight. And on your Thursday, mostly cloudy, slight chance of showers in the morning, then a 40% chance of showers with a slight chance of thunderstorms in the afternoon, highs in the mid-80s with east winds 10 to 15 miles per hour.
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0: 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That was Kyle Park. Turn That Crown Upside Down and Rednecks with Paychecks. 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
0: Showing this weekend at the Bonham Theater in Fairbury, The Sheep Detectives. 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